when you did nothing wrong. Wish you did something wrong.

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0: 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I'm Justin Bieber.
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CILT is a proud part of Golden West, connecting communities.

nothing but words, but it don't make a difference. Only care about yours. We could be in the Arctic, at the edge of the earth.

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0: can hear it. The music, the laughter, the sound of summer in the Southeast. From ball diamonds to car shows, festivals to rodeos, these are the moments we wait for all year. And Mix 96 is right there with you. So when you're out enjoying it all, keep an eye out for the Dairy Queen Celebrate Summer Jeep. 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
1: I'm Shannon Dewey. For today, a good chance of rain, risk of a thunderstorm, a gusty north wind, and a high of 18 degrees. Tonight, a chance of rain, risk of a thunderstorm, and a low of 7.

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1: Good morning. I'm Addie Lowen. Today, we are expecting a mix of sun and cloud, chance of showers, possible afternoon thunderstorm. It'll get windy and will reach a high of 22 degrees. More weather details are coming up in just moments. And a stretch of Highway 59 south of Ile de Chien has been shut down after a serious collision. The crash occurred right around 1 a.m. this morning. Witnesses have reported that STARS was on scene along with other emergency vehicles. Reports are that Highway 59, as well as the intersection of the 210 and 59, is closed. Motorists are encouraged to avoid the area and

0: 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His goal is to make your next move the right one with honesty, professionalism, and enthusiasm every step of the way.
1: 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I'm Addie Lowen. Today,

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That's Penny Owen Loeb featuring Jordan with Spin on Mix 96. Into our Wednesday lunch hour, halfway through the work week and halfway through the second last week of school. This is Madonna and Sabrina Carpenter with Bring Your Love.

I am pining for 30 degrees plus, but it is actually fairly nice out here in the southeast. Your forecast is coming up in 10 minutes here on Mix 96. I'm Kenton Dick, which is our talk with Time Machine, and this is Olivia Dean, So Easy. I could

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